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1: Hey, you! 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Watch this! This is the heavy, heavy monster sound! The nuttiest sound around! So if you're coming off the street and you're beginning to feel the heat, well, listen, Buster, you better start to move your feet to the rockin'est, rock-steady beat of madness!

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1: Prime Minister Pedro Sanchez has visited the advanced command posts in Alvia, where he received the latest briefing on the major wildfires affecting the area and the community of Madrid, as well as neighbouring areas. After meeting emergency commanders yesterday, firefighters and military personnel, Mr. Sanchez announced that Tuesday's meeting of the Council of Ministers will approve a royal decree declaring all areas affected by the recent wildfires as zones seriously affected by civil protection emergencies. He said the measure will unlock financial assistance and recovery support for affected residents, businesses and local authorities. The Prime Minister also praised the cooperation between the emergency services of regional governments and neighbouring Portugal, whilst warning that more than 150,000 hectares has already been burned this year, and renewing his call for a national agreement to tackle climate change. Efforts to bring the fires under control continue. Meanwhile, health authorities in Cantabria say that they've recorded their first heat-related deaths of the year. Since May, several deaths have been attributed to prolonged periods of high temperatures, as much of Spain continues to experience an exceptionally hot summer. Officials are urging people, particularly older adults and those with underlying health conditions, to avoid the hottest parts of the day, stay hydrated and follow public health advice whilst heat waves continue. And away from the heat conditions, the Supreme Court has applied the amnesty law to 8 people convicted of offences linked to the 2017 Catalan independence process. The ruling covers convictions for disobedience and public disorder, bringing those cases to an end under the legislation approved by Parliament last year. However, the court has maintained that the law does not apply to all offences connected with the independence movement, meaning several high-profile cases remain subject to ongoing legal proceedings.
2: 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That's the latest from the Wave Mallorca newsroom.
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And a very, very good morning, everybody. Trust you're all fine and dandy on a day which is Monday. It is the 27th of July, 2026. It'll be August by the end of this week. My word, what's going on? Nice to have you along with us. How was your weekend? Was it good? Yeah, mine was nice and busy as well and hot. But it's after the storm yesterday, it's actually quite nice. So what we got coming up? All you out with the friends at Marchica, then out in the high seas with the friends at Abbott. Newspaper front page, our media partners, the New Yorker Daily Bulletin. We'll have all the business news and exchange rates to come. Showbiz news with the gang at the PQ Academy. What's happening in the world of entertainment this morning? Summer School Run Anthem with the friends at Palmer Jump. If you want to vote off what was in the chair on Friday, 676-112-120 is our text and WhatsApp number. Same number for your birthdays. Here with the friends at Lolo Land. If you happen to know somebody celebrating a birthday today, or maybe they celebrated over the weekend and you still like us to give them a shout out, we're more than happy to do that for you. We'll have some musical variety birthdays. What happened on this day in music history? Sports news. A huge weekend of sport, wasn't it? Well, without football, yeah. We've got the Commonwealth Games happening. We had a bit of golf. What else do we have? Formula One, of course, over the weekend. Yeah, lots to think about, lots to talk about. And the darts, of course, as well. Yeah. We've got a brand new survey prize for you. We're going to tell you all about that very, very shortly. Giving you a chance to win. Actually, two people are going to win this week on the survey prize, which is quite nice. Something different. And lots to fit in. And, of course, as always, here on Wave Mallorca, we've got plenty of great music to come between now and 10 o'clock, as we do all day, 24 hours a day, 365 days a year. And if you haven't learned about our new app yet, we've got a new app as well. How about that? If you go to the website, you can download the new app. So you can listen to us on the go wherever you are, even in the loo. Yeah. It's nice, isn't it? It's a horrible thought, really, to be honest. But anyway, morning if you're having your breakfast. 8 minutes past 7 o'clock here in Spain, 8 minutes past 6 in the UK. Easing our way into Monday morning.

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2: Morning to our friends at Marchica. You've got highs of 31 today, lows of 22. You can definitely feel a difference in the temperature, can't you? Listen, I still know it's hot, but it's not as humid, is it? It's not as bad as it has been. So we've got highs of 31, lows of 22. Sunshine and clouds are mixed today with winds west to southwest at 15 to 25 kilometres an hour. Outlook for the rest of the week, highs of 32, lows of 22 on Tuesday, sunny all the way. 33 and 22 and sunny all the way on Wednesday. 33 and 23, sunny all the way on Thursday. And Friday, 34 and 23 and sunny all the way. So it's sort of cleared away the haziness anyway, hasn't it? That which is the most important thing, I think. So in the meantime, we'll say a big, big thanks once again to our friends at Marchica.
0: The latest weather forecast, right here on Wave Mallorca.
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2: On the way, we'll look at some naughty weather and we'll also look at the survey prize this week and give you today's question, the first one of the week, of course. Here's John Newman to the naughty weather.

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1: Checking out the high seas, northwest of Mallorca, Dragon Air at a 4 minute towards the east and south east at 2 to 4, change to a westerly, 6 to 8 smooth. Northeast of Mallorca, 4 minute towards the counter pair at northerly at 3 to 4, change to a variable at 2 to 3, 6 to 8 slight, decreasing to smooth. East of Mallorca, counter pair at Salinas is a northerly and northeast at 2 to 4, change to a southerly, 6 to 8 slight, decreasing to smooth. And south of Mallorca, Salinas, Dragon Air is an easterly at 2 to 3, occasionally at force 4, a 6 to 8 there, then a westerly, then 6 to 8 is smooth. Moving into Menorca, we've got northerly at 3 to 4, changing in the afternoon to southwesterly at force 3. Sea steady slight, decreasing to smooth. Channel of Menorca is northerly at 3 to 4, change to a variable at 2 to 3. Sea steady slight, decreasing to smooth. Cabrera today has an easterly at 3 to 4, changing to an easterly and northeasterly at 2 to 3. In the afternoon becomes a southerly and southwesterly, sea steady slight, decreasing to smooth. Channel of Mallorca is an easterly and southeasterly at 2 to 3, and change to a southerly, westerly steady smooth. Ibiza has an easterly at 2 to 4, change to a southerly at 2 to 3 during the course of the night, sea state smooth. And finally, Formentera has an easterly at 2 to 4, sea state there is smooth. But there are no weather advisories, so we'll say a big thanks to our friends at Abbott.
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1: Now, the Times reports that teenagers claiming sickness benefits from anxiety make an average £100 a week more than those working part-time on the minimum wage. Can't be right, can it? Daily Express, police waste millions on diversity schemes. A report says diversity schemes cost police around about £63 million since 2020. Leads the front page of The Express this morning. The Star this morning reports that almost 800 people a day are stealing petrol from forecourts, according to The Star. Bordeaux, and now entire city, faces evacuation. This is awful over in France. And also reports on Wes Streeting found he would quit as Defence Secretary if Labour did not increase military spending, according to the Daily Mail. Well, didn't the other fella do that anyway? Surely they'd come to some sort of agreement before he took office. No? Anyway, Daily Telegraph, Andy Burnham is planning a cut in youth sickness benefits, according to the Telegraph, with payments to be stripped unless they agree to carry out training or volunteer work, reports The Express then this morning. Ed Miliband is set to take the UK's deal on board of the World Bank, according to The Guardian, signalling climate change remains part of his focus, reports in The Guardian this morning. Lights, Camera, Act, Ron. This is a reference to Cristiano Ronaldo in the front page of The Sun this morning. He will star as Cristiano Ronaldo, no really, in a new series about football, reports The Sun then this morning. And the I newspaper, council tax and stamp duty to be scrapped under Burnham plans, says the I. Also, The Sun reports on who will Maya crown in the jungle, in the Love Island. It's Love Island at the final tonight, isn't it? I think that's what it says on the front page of The Sun anyway. And that's, of course, over here in Mallorca as well. So looking at the front page of the Mallorca Daily Bulletin this morning, Mallorca protest against over-tourism estimated to be larger than other recent demonstrations, they say. Now, the demonstrators said there was at least 70,000. The police say there was about 25,000. So who are you going to believe? Yeah. Apparently, there was a bit of trouble, though, last night, which wasn't good to hear about, to be perfectly honest. Once the sort of protesters had dispersed, they say. And the front page of the Altamora leads on this demonstration yesterday. Mallorca comes out to look at the control of tourism and tourismophobia, they say. I would say that if it was 25,000, if it was 70,000, if you look at the population, which is around about a million now, it's either 2.5% or 7% of the whole population came out to demonstrate. So that tells me that whilst there is a growing feeling that there is too much tourism, I wouldn't say that the whole population is just behind this as a thing anyway. And because we live off tourism, that is our main industry. And if we don't have tourism, what are we going to be doing? So that's what we need to be careful of. I think we have to come up with an agreement that is good for both sides. And I would say to the, particularly to the protesters, let's come up with some ideas. You know, you're quite happy to go and protest, but you haven't come up with any ideas since you started protesting. And also, I would also say that I heard that there was representatives from the parties of the PSOE and MES who were in government just under 3 years ago, who did absolutely nothing either, and now they're protesting. I just think that's complete. Well, you know, I don't like to talk about politics in the morning, but it really does wind me up. Calm down, Richie. It's only Monday. Let's say thanks to the Mallorca Daily Bulletin.
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1: Coming back, we'll look at some business news and exchange rates. Slightly calmer, I imagine.

That was Hard and These Dreams. A very good morning to you. Good to have you with us. This is the Wave New Yorker Breakfast Show, weekdays 7 till 10. We're here with the friends at Motor World looking at some business news for you this morning. Facebook co-founder Saverin invited to join Liverpool FC in a stake of the club. Obviously, Jeff Bezos was asked last week as part of this particular consortium. They're not buying the whole club, apparently. They're buying a stake in the club. And the co-founder of Facebook has been asked as well. The Premier League clubs are set to or prepared to vote on a landmark $1.5 billion deal with the EFL, which will lead to more distribution of money down the leagues, which I think is only a good thing, to be perfectly honest, because I think the Premier League eat up too much, or particularly of the TV revenue money anyway. That's a good idea. I think that's happening over the next few days. And in your exchange rate of the day, you'll find euro sterling against the euro is 1.1708. That's 1.1708. And sterling against the US dollar, 1.3354. That's 1.3354. You're up to date with everything that's happening in the world of business. We'll keep you up to date with anything that's breaking as we get through the show, of course, as well. Heading off to the break, we'll come back and see if we can find you a nice upbeat news story to take us away from the tourist protest yesterday. Let's go to the break with... where are we going to go? Let's go with this.

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A very good morning to you. 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It's the Wave Mallorca Breakfast Show, weekdays 7 till 10. We're here with our friends and Motorworld, of course. Now, nearly half of Britons agree our summers as youngsters were made unique by the thrill of hearing the ring of the ice cream van's bells growing nearer as we waited on our street. Two-thirds of us love nothing more than the simple pleasures of evening spent in the summer breeze, the smell of sun cream and the slotting of two-pence pieces in arcade halls along the coast. Yeah, remember that. When asked, a third of 2,000 Brits agreed that their favourite aspect of the summer is complaining about the heat despite waiting all year long for it to arrive. The soundtrack of our summer is accompanied by barbecues in our neighbour's garden, also vital components to making a good time. Even the year's battle to blow enough air into the paddling pool makes it onto the list, as does the hum of the lawnmower. The survey also found nostalgia is becoming increasingly important, with more than half admitting that they yearn for the summers of their youth, and 63% saying reminiscing leaves them feeling warm and happy inside. Now, I'm sure we talked about that. It might be me and Yasmin last week. I'm sure. Was it a mum that said that the ice cream man, when he plays his bells or whatever his tune, that means he's run out of ice cream? A good ruse, and I like it. Our man was Tony Bell. Yeah, Tony Bell. Italian, of course.

summer's a natural aphrodisiac. And with a vanity pad, I can pose this rhyme to hip you and to get you equipped for the summertime.

set. Yeah, I got on sneaks, but I need a new pair. Cause basketball courts in the summer got girls there. The temperature's about 88. Hop in the water,

0: Prime Minister Pedro Sanchez has visited the advanced command posts in Alvia, where he received the latest briefing on the major wildfires affecting the area and the community of Madrid, as well as neighbouring areas. After meeting emergency commanders yesterday, firefighters and military personnel, Mr. Sanchez announced that Tuesday's meeting of the Council of Ministers will approve a royal decree declaring all areas affected by the recent wildfires as zones seriously affected by civil protection emergencies. He said the measure will unlock financial assistance and recovery support for affected residents, businesses and local authorities. The Prime Minister also praised the cooperation between the emergency services, regional governments and neighbouring Portugal, whilst warning that more than 150,000 hectares has already been burned this year, as renewing his call for a national agreement to tackle climate change. Efforts to bring the fires under control continue. Meanwhile, health authorities in Cantabria say that they've recorded their first heat-related deaths of the year. Since May, several deaths have been attributed to prolonged periods of high temperatures, as much of Spain continues to experience an exceptionally hot summer. Officials are urging people, particularly older adults and those with underlying health conditions, to avoid the hottest part of the day, stay hydrated and follow public health advice whilst heatwaves continue. And away from the heat conditions, the Supreme Court has applied the amnesty law to 8 people convicted of offences linked to the 2017 Catalan independence process. The ruling covers convictions for disobedience and public disorder, bringing those cases to an end under the legislation approved by Parliament last year. However, the court has maintained that the law does not apply to all offences connected with the independence movement, meaning several high-profile cases remain subject to ongoing legal proceedings.
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2: Yeah, morning to our friends at Marchica then this morning. So, if you didn't know, you were asleep. There was a storm yesterday morning, particularly in the south. I don't know if it went across the island, but it was definitely in the south of the island, all the way to Palma. I was at Motor World yesterday, and it was storming there. But then it did clear the air, so we've got highs today of 31, lows of 22, a mix of sunshine and clouds today. Still very hot, west to southwesty winds 15 to 25 kilometres an hour, but that humidity has been taken away a little bit. Highs of 32, lows of 22 tomorrow, sunshine all the way. 33 and 22 on Wednesday, and sunny. Sunny again on Thursday with a high of 33 and low of 23, and by Friday we're reaching 34 and lows of 24 and sunshine all the way. So we'll keep our eyes on that for you through the course of the week. And in the meantime, we'll say a big, big thanks to our friends at Marchica.
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2: Now here's a reminder of the survey prize. This week we're here with our friends at the BVB International Academy, Mallorca. That's the Borussia Dortmund Academy, no less. They're giving you a chance to win. Well, we've got two places on offer, basically. So that means we can have two winners this week for one of their weekly courses that are happening between now and the end of August. Your chance to win one place at the camp for 1 week of your choice until the end of August. They kindly offer two places so we can pick two winners for this. A typical BVB holiday camp generally consists of daily professional coaching sessions, technical and tactical training, small-sided games and match play, goalkeeper coaching where available, team building activities and BVB style training environment. Camps are suitable for academy players and for children who live here on holiday who simply want to improve their football during the holidays. For more information, go to bvbiamallorca.com or call a message Rob on 691 173 265. So two places on offer to two winners this week. And today's question: around the world, 2% of what is green? Around the world, 2% of what is green? Okay, think about it. Might not be the obvious answer, because I thought of another answer, actually.

0: 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It's the Naughty Weather with Avid Marine. Checking out the high seas there, northwest of the Ogre Dragon area of Foreman Tours, and easterly and southeasterly 2-4, Chengdu westerly, sea state smooth. Northeast of the Yorker Foreman Tours, Decatapera, and northerly at 3-4, Chengdu variable at 2-3, sea state slight, decreasing to smooth. East of the Yorker, Catapera, sending is the northerly and northeast at 2-4, changing to a southerly, sea state slight, decreasing to smooth. And south of the Yorker, sending is Dragon area, is an easterly at 2-3, changing to a force 4, then a westerly at force 3, where sea state once again is smooth. Moving into Menorca today, we've got a northerly at 3-4, changing in the afternoon to a southwesterly at force 3, sea state slight to smooth. Channel of Menorca is a northerly at 3-4, changing to a 2-3, where sea state is slight, decreasing to smooth. Cabrera today has an easterly at 3-4, changing to an easterly at northeasterly at 2-3, then in the afternoon becomes a southerly and southwesterly at force 3, sea state slight, decreasing to smooth. Channel of Mallorca is an easterly and southeasterly at force 2-3, changing to a southerly, sea state smooth. Ibiza today has an easterly at 2-4, change to a southerly at 2-3, where sea state is smooth. And Formentera has an easterly at 2-4, sea state once again is smooth. But there are no weather advisories. So we'll say thanks to our friends at Avid.
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0: Sweet. 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
0: Now, Kacey Musgraves has cancelled 3 dates of her upcoming Middle of Nowhere tour without actually offering an explanation. The Marvel Cinematic Universe has a new A-lister in its roster. Ryan Gosling will be portraying Ghost Rider in a brand new standalone Marvel film. I'm a Celebrity Star H has reportedly caught the eye of ITV bosses who are said to be keen to lock him into The Voice. And Steph Houghton has revealed she's pregnant with her first child. Over the weekend, well, Friday obviously is the day of the charts, and Raimi In has made it to 18 weeks at the top of the charts. Well, it's not 18 weeks consecutively, because they were sort of knocked off a couple of times. But Raimi In will take aim at this 19th week at the summit this week, which would see it become the outright champion of champions of the most the song that's been at the top of the charts for the most. It's actually, you have to go back to the 1950s, Frankie Lane's I Believe was the record equaling 19th week, or 18th week, sorry, that they've equaled that now, and then they go to the 19th. But they are being chased down by Shakira and Burna Boy with Die Die. That could make it to number one. So can it deny Raimi In for Sam Fender and Olivia Dean to become the all-time singles chart conqueror? Well, we'll find out at the end of this week, of course. And in the meantime, we'll say a big thanks to our friends at the PQ Academy.
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0: Today's school run anthem is brought to you by Palmer Jump. Palmer Jump will be taking a short break while they undergo a major revamp, bringing in brand new equipment, exciting activities, and even more reasons to visit when they reopen this autumn. Don't worry though, they are keeping everything you already love. The same fantastic trampoline park atmosphere, great food and drinks, fun classes, birthday parties and activities that keep the kids entertained for hours will all still be part of the Palmer Jump experience. They are busy working behind the scenes to create an even bigger, better and bouncier experience for families across Mallorca. And they can't wait to welcome everyone back through the doors later this year. Today's school run anthem is proudly brought to you by Palmer Jump. Bouncing back bigger and better this autumn. Follow on socials for updates.
1: Setting the chair Friday was Jan on his way to the BVB International Academy, which is obviously the prize this week as well, of course. And this is a tune, isn't it? We love this. Another featuring 54 Ultra and Talk To You. Waiting for the drop. Here we go!

0: Today's school run anthem is proudly brought to you by Parma Jump. 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
1: Yeah, if you want to vote it off tomorrow, 676-112-120. Just let us know who you are, of course, and what you're up to and everything else, and we're happy to play a song for you. Craig asked a really good question, actually. Before Sam and Olivia, when was the last number one featuring a saxophone, he asks? That's a really good question. Probably don't know the answer, to be perfectly honest. I was going down the route of, Spandau, of course. True, but that's there must have been one bit after that, I should say. There was a song called Mr. Saxo Beat, I seem to remember. Curtis Stigers, he loved a bit of saxophone, didn't he? Anybody else out there know the answer to that? Before Sam and Olivia, when was the last number one featuring a saxophone? It's a good question. Are you going to give me the answer or... just going to leave me hanging like I normally do with you lot. I'll have a think about it during the course of the next sort of 5 or 10 minutes or so. See if I can come up with any other answers to that. The last number one featuring a saxophone. Is that a trick question? Could be. Anyway, let's go to this. Our friends from Lola Land are bringing us the... Well, they should be bringing us the birthdays. Where are you? Oh, here you are.
0: It's time to celebrate. Here are today's birthdays. 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Creating smiles, surprises and unforgettable moments across Mallorca.
1: So, okay. Today is a day... Oh, it's Monday. It's the 27th of July 1st, of course, 2026. Day 208 of the year, which means 157 days now remain until 2027. We are counting down to... Where are we counting down to? The A-level results. Yes. 13th of August, they're out. So good luck to everybody that's looking for their A-level results when they come in. You know, just chill. What have we got here? That happened on this day in history. So Walter Raleigh returned from Virginia and brought the first tobacco back to England. Is that why it was called Virginia, the first, you know, the ready rub tobacco? Is that what you used to call it? I can't remember. That's a bit rude, actually. Let's leave it there. That was 1586. The H.J. Heinz Food Company came into being in Pennsylvania on this day in 1900. The 8th Modern Olympic Games closed in Paris on this day in 1924. London's first traffic roundabout came into operation at Piccadilly Circus. Oh, that's a nightmare to get around that one. Oof, that was 1926. Bugs Bunny made his debut in the cartoon A Wild Hare on this day in 1940. What's up, Doc? remember him? Yeah, what else have we got here? Churchill paid his last visit to the House of Commons on this day in 1964. What else? John Lennon was granted a green card for his permanent residence in the US on this day, 1977. The first salvaging from the Titanic wreckage began on this day, 1987. I'll tell you what I watched yesterday, right? I was flicking through the movies and I got onto the Poseidon Adventure. Do you remember that? Blimey, it was 1972, Gene Hackman. I watched it for in the afternoon. Mad. That's it, because I know what happens. Of course, you don't want to know what happens. You know what I mean? But anyway, not a true story. It was made up. What else have I got for you? The 30th Olympic Games opened in London on this day in 2012. Amazon founder Jeff Bezos briefly became the world's richest man at $91.4 billion, overtaking Bill Gates for just half a day. What happened to Bill Gates on that day? He obviously earned a bit more pocket money. That was 2017. Okay, so famous people that are celebrating a birthday today. Who have I got for you? Simon Jones was born on this day. Now, can you remember him? He played Arthur Dent in The Hitchhiker's Guide to the Galaxy. Blimey, that goes back. He's 76 today. Alan Border, the Australian cricketer, who was former captain as well, is 71 today. Talking of criticus, people that, yeah, critics. Anyway, let's move on. South African cricketer, Jonty Rhodes was born this day, 57. He was an all-rounder. Who else? Anybody else here? Oh, Jordan Spieth, the American golfer. He was world number one at one point, wasn't he? He was a really good golfer. He won the 2017 British Open at Royal Birkdale, which is where they've just had the Open, isn't it? Anyway, he's 33 today, Jordan Spieth. If you happen to know somebody celebrating a birthday and you'd like us to give them a shout-out, we're more than happy to do it, of course. We just need to know that person's name. If you'd like us to play a song for them, we can do that. And we can read a message out on your behalf, too. Just get in touch to the normal places. They are 676-112-120. And you can send a message via the Facebook page, of course, facebook.com/WaveMallorca. And in the meantime, we'll say a big, big thanks to our friends at Lolo Land.
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1: Yeah, thanks to our friends at Lolo Land. So let's go to what happened on this day in music, shall we? On this day in 1985, this man went to number one of the US singles chart. It was a song from Daryl Hall, actually. I didn't know that. Every day's a school day, as we know. Can you remember who sang it? It's 8:48, 7:48 in the UK. Morning.

It was 1985, and this man was number one in the US singles charts, and it was, of course, Paul Young. That's got nothing to do with the saxophone, has it, Craig? Obviously not. I don't think so. Last number one before Sam and Olivia to feature a saxophone, I have no idea. Can you tell me the answer, please, because I'm going to explode. 1985, this was as well. Now, this is interesting because this was at number one in the UK singles chart. The band's only, or the duo's only, a number one single. I didn't know that. And I'll tell you what. Now I'll swap your saxophone for a harmonica. Can you tell me who played the harmonica on this song that was number one in the UK on this day, 1985? When you're ready, guys, come on. Ah, there you are. Well, who played the harmonica and who were they? Coming nice and easy.

Well, it was, of course, the Eurythmics. And who was playing that harmonica, do you know? Stevie Wonder. There you go. We're going to head off to the news. We're coming back with lots in the final hour.

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1: In today's news, Prime Minister Andy Burnham is promising major reform of social care as he welcomes Ukrainian President Volodymyr Zelensky to Downing Street for the first visit by a foreign leader since he became Prime Minister. Mr. Burnham says he wants to deliver a fairer and more sustainable social care system, while also reaffirming the UK's continued support for Ukraine in its war with Russia. Water has now been restored at Gatwick Airport after a major outage left passengers without running water or working toilets. The disruption began on Sunday and caused significant problems for travellers, with hand-washing facilities also affected. Gatwick says water supplies have now returned. Four people, including a baby girl, have died following a crash on the A38 in Derby. Police say a car carrying five people left the road and crashed into trees late on Saturday night. The driver, a 33-year-old man, remains in hospital with serious injuries and has been arrested on suspicion of causing death by dangerous driving. In France, wildfires are continuing to rage in the Gironde region, with flames spreading towards Bordeaux. Hundreds of thousands of people have already been evacuated across southwestern France, while firefighters battle the blazes in extremely hot, dry and windy conditions. And finally, Cristiano Ronaldo is making a surprise move into television. The football superstar is set to help pay for a major new drama series about the world of football and is also expected to appear in it. The show, called Day Ones, stars Damian Lewis as a fictional football agent and is being produced through Ronaldo's new venture with film director Matthew Vaughan. Former Arsenal star Thierry Henry is also expected to appear, with filming already underway in London. For Wave Mallorca, this is Harriet Gordon.
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2: Yeah, morning to our friends at Marchica. Well, with the storm over the weekend, it's made it a little bit more bearable, hasn't it? Highs of 31, lows of 22 out there today. Sun and clouds are mixed. Still very warm with the west to southwesty winds 15 to 25 kilometres an hour. Out for the rest of your week, highs of 32, lows of 22. Tuesday, sunny all the way. Highs of 33, lows of 23. Wednesday, sunny all the way. Thursday, 33 and 23 and sunny all the way. And Friday, highs of 34 and lows of 23 and sunshine all the way. Looks like temperatures are creeping up as we go back towards the end of the week. Let's say a big, big thanks to our friends at Marchica.
0: The latest weather forecast right here on Wave Mallorca.
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2: 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Your question today: around the world, 2% of what is green? Around the world, 2% of what is green? It's a great question, actually. Very good question. 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Going back to Craig, who gave us a little bit earlier on, he gave us a question. Before Sam and Olivia, as in Sam Fender, Olivia Dean, when was the last number one featuring a saxophone? He doesn't know the answer, so we've got to try and find that answer, okay? Don't Google it. Have a few guesses. Before Sam and Olivia, when was the last number one featuring a saxophone? It could have been, it could have been, as I say, I said earlier, Curtis Steiger's Spandau Ballet. Mr. Saxo Beat, I seem to remember, was a song. If you out there, if you think you might know the answer, get in touch, 676 112 120, send a message via the Facebook page, of course, as well. Who else have I got to say hello to this morning? Let's say hello to, Rich from Delithiosa, who did correctly say Eurythmics a bit earlier on. And was it Stevie Wonder on the harmonica? It most certainly was. Well done to you. And also, let's say hello and good morning to Simon from Bespoke Provision as well. Morning, Simon. Hope you're well. Yes. different weekend for me. Actually, I probably should tell you, you've had your breakfast now, surely. Over the weekend, I did my blood and pee test, yeah? Which I think, listen, everybody out there should be doing this, do you know what I mean? Regardless of your age, it takes, 10 minutes of your time, really? You can go to, obviously, to the pack. If you've got private shoes, you can go to one of the clinics that I went to, One Ada, actually, on Saturday morning, really, really early, because they do it there on a daily basis as well, and some people don't know that. You can do it at the clinic as well itself. And get yourself down there. It's for peace of mind, all right? Doesn't take that long, and you get your results through in a matter of days, and I think it's a good thing to do, Don't have to, of course, but just for peace of mind. Let's move on, shall we? Back to what happened on this day in music history. Now, this is an interesting one, and I think you might need good musical knowledge to get this one. So I'm doubting you already, aren't I? I shouldn't be doing that. So on this day in 1991, this band went to number two on the US chart. They were unable to shift who at the top of the charts, who would stay at the number one position for 7 weeks in the end. But this is the band that were number two. Who is it?

0: 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Yeah, we're heading out on the high seas. What we got going on out there today? Northwest of Mallorca, dragon area to Foreman Towers and east to southeast at 2 to 4. Change to a westerly and sea stage smooth. Northeast of Mallorca, Foreman Towers to Cantapera. A northerly at 3 to 4. Change to a variable at 2 to 3. Sea stage slight, decreasing to smooth. East of Mallorca, Cantapera, Salinas, and northerly, northeast at 2 to 4. Changing to a southerly, sea stage is slight, decreasing to smooth. And south of Mallorca, Salinas, dragon area is an easy at 2 to 3. Changing to occasionally force 4, and then a westerly at force 3, where sea state once again is smooth. We move into Menorca. We got a northerly at 3 to 4, change to a southwesterly at force 3 during the afternoon. Sea state slight, decreasing to smooth. Channel of Menorca is a northerly at 3 to 4, change to a variable at 2 to 3. Sea state slight, decreasing to smooth. Cabrera today has an easy at 3 to 4. By the middle part of the day, Zanisi and northeast at 2 to 3, and in the afternoon, a southerly and southwesterly at force 3. Sea state slight, decreasing to smooth. Channel of Mallorca, Zanisi and southeast at 2 to 3. Change to a southerly where sea state is smooth. Ibiza today has an easy at 2 to 4, so occasionally a southerly at 2 to 3 during the night, sea state smooth. And Formentera has an easy at 2 to 4, sea state there is smooth and locally slight. But we have no weather advisories. Well, good news, isn't it? We'll say thanks to our friends at Avid.
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0: Now, we've got a bit of a no-Googling question here, and this was posed by Craig this morning. Before Sam Fender and Olivia Dean's Googling question here, and this was posed by Craig this morning. Before Sam Fender and Olivia Dean's number one, Rain Me In, what was the last song to feature a saxophone? Oh,

On this day in music history, where am I? On this day in 1996, this band scored their first UK number one single. It spent 7 weeks at the top of the chart. It won Best British Written Single at the 1997 Ivor Novello Awards and Best Single at the 1997 Brit Awards. It became the best-selling single by a female group ever to sell over 6 million copies worldwide. So who was it? It's quite an easy one, really.

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was, of course, the Spice Girls, and on this day, 1996, Wannabe had gone to number one in the charts, and that wasn't just another one of theirs. That was Stop. It's 9:32. 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The Wayne Mallorca Breakfast Show, weekdays at 7 till 10. We're here with the friends at Motor World. Have a quick look at the sports news for you over the weekend. Commonwealth Games. I'm really enjoying watching the Commonwealth Games, actually. And the Paralympic Games is going on, the Para-Commonwealth, whatever you call it, Commonwealth Games as well, that's going on too. Now, Luke Littler defended his world match play title in sensational style and smashed Phil Taylor's tournament and final average records in the process by beating Gerben Price by 18 legs to 9 yesterday. Lando Norris took his and McLaren's first Grand Prix victory of the year in a compelling race in Hungary. Second was Max Verstappen. Third was... Who was third yesterday? I'm trying to remember now. It was Antonelli, of course, in third place in the Mercedes. Mayo ended a 75-year wait for the country's fourth All-Ireland senior football title with a 120-117 victory over Kerry in a captivating, intense final that went down to the wire at a raucous Croke Park yesterday. I was hearing about that, yeah, actually, and sort of trying to learn about how that game works because it's very confusing. And Slovenian Tadej Pogačar, I think is how you pronounce his name, won the Tour de France for a record-equaling fifth time yesterday as well. So well done to him. There you go, you're up to date with all the sports news. Now, I was looking at musical variety birthdays, and there isn't really anybody celebrating a musical variety birthday today. Well, nobody of sort of any note. So I'm going to look at yesterday's and see if there were any in yesterday. While I play you this from Strike 9:34. Morning.

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Time is 9:37 mornings, 8:37 in the UK. Good to have you with us. It's the Wayne Miyoga Breakfast Show, weekdays 7 to 10 here with the friends at Motor World. So, looking at yesterday's birthdays rather than today, because I can't find any good ones today. So, yesterday, blimey, there were some good ones, including one of these was born on this day. Hang on, here it is.

So Mick Jagger was born on this day. Well, not on this day, sorry. On this day yesterday. Does that make sense? It doesn't really, does it? On this day yesterday, Mick Jagger was born. For the Rolling Stones, of course, the 26th of July 1943, Mick Jagger. And on the 26th of July 1949, one of these was born.

Roger Taylor from Queen celebrating a birthday yesterday. We're doing yesterday's birthdays because today's a rubbish. When I say rubbish, you know, if you were born today. My son was born today, actually, so he hasn't released any songs yet, unfortunately. But anyway, Queen, Roger Taylor, born yesterday. So let's play you 1961. Is it Connell? Yeah, Andy Connell. From this band, was born on this day yesterday, if that makes sense. Yeah, it probably does. Here it is.

It was on this day yesterday that Andy Connell from Swing Out Sister was born. This from 1986, reached number four of the charts. It was Breakout. Good song. It's 9:51. We've got one more for you, I think, from on this day yesterday. Confusing myself here. Gary Cherone was born on this day yesterday. 1991, US number one, UK number two single. Can you remember this band? This is a tune, by the way.

They were extreme. It was 1961, Gary Cherone born on this day. One of the eyeball, he got it. Don't ask why. 1991, US number one, UK number two single, More Than Words. That's just about it for me today. I believe you in the cabinet of ads for Izzy, who's standing in for Joe today between one and, sorry, between 10 and 1. Spencer between 1 and 4. Dez between 4 and 6. Good reason to stick with us through the course of the day. I'm not going to leave you with the birthday. I'm going to leave you with our featured artist of the week, because I get accused of not playing the featured artist for the week, which is actually quite true, and to be perfectly honest. So I thought I would. Because, of course, I forgot his name. I just called him Mark Hadley then. Tony Hadley is playing, of course, down in Port Adriano this week. Was it Friday, Saturday? It's Friday, isn't it, the first? I'm lost for time. Must be Saturday. And our mate, Thingy Martikian, that thingy, you know, man with the violin. He'll be fiddling on Friday. So I will leave you with... I'll leave you with this. And I wish you a very good day, everybody. I'm going off to wish my son a very happy birthday. And see you tomorrow.

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1: Prime Minister Pedro Sanchez has visited the advanced command posts in Alvia, where he received the latest briefing on the major wildfires affecting the area and the community of Madrid, as well as neighbouring areas. After meeting emergency commanders yesterday, firefighters and military personnel, Mr. Sanchez announced that Tuesday's meeting of the Council of Ministers will approve a royal decree declaring all areas affected by the recent wildfires as zones seriously affected by civil protection emergencies. He said the measure will unlock financial assistance and recovery support for affected residents, businesses and local authorities. The Prime Minister also praised the cooperation between the emergency services, regional governments and neighbouring Portugal, whilst warning that more than 150,000 hectares has already been burned this year, and renewing his call for a national agreement to tackle climate change. Efforts to bring the fires under control continue. Meanwhile, health authorities in Cantabria say that they've recorded their first heat-related deaths of the year. Since May, several deaths have been attributed to prolonged periods of high temperatures, as much of Spain continues to experience an exceptionally hot summer. Officials are urging people, particularly older adults and those with underlying health conditions, to avoid the hottest parts of the day, stay hydrated and follow public health advice whilst heat waves continue. And away from the heat conditions, the Supreme Court has applied the amnesty law to 8 people convicted of offences linked to the 2017 Catalan independence process. The ruling covers convictions for disobedience and public disorder, bringing those cases to an end under the legislation approved by Parliament last year. However, the court has maintained that the law does not apply to all offences connected with the independence movement, meaning several high-profile cases remain subject to ongoing legal proceedings.
2: 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That's the latest from the Wave Mallorca newsroom.
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Good morning, good morning. It is Monday, the 27th of July, 11 minutes past 10. And it's the Joe Show. But with me, Izzy Newman. She's a busy bee. Buzz, buzz, buzz. I know. To all of Joe's regular listeners, which are lots of you, I'm going to try my best. Bit early for me. That's why I thought I'd put Avicii on. Wake me up! Hope you're well out there. Hope you are well. We've got lots to get through in the Joe Show because she fills it beautifully with lots of fantastic information and fun features. So we've got the weather coming up. We have the mystery voice. Do you know the mystery voice? I love that bit. We got a Monday's mystery voice brought to you, of course, by Something Borrowed. Hello and good morning to all the team at Something Borrowed. And also, we've got featured artist, good on Richie. Thank you to Richie for the breakfast show. Yeah, this week's featured artist is Spandau Ballet. Appropriately, because young Tony Hadley will be performing this coming Saturday. Gutted I have to pull out. But anyway, he will be performing at Port Eliano, so that'd be a nice little warm-up for that, won't it? And why am I talking to you as though you're 4 years old? I have no idea. Presenter read, it says here. Right, we'll find something to read to you then. And in the second hour, we've got the mystery voice again. We've got musical birthday, local news, survey prize, of course. Not just one, I heard, but two prizes are being given out this week. How brilliant is that? And what else? We've got Bonkers National Day. There are some pearlers. I've had a little sneaky peek. There are some pearlers, so keep tuned in for that. On this day in music, and in the final part of the final hour, we shall reveal the mystery voice. Anyway, let's crack on. I'm going to get settled into my chair before I bring you the weather. I picked a bit of Billie Eilish, but if you're not enjoying the music, do let me know. 676-112-120. I shall do my utmost to please you. Let's just put the music on, Iz. Here we go.

0: That's Billie Eilish's Birds of a Feather. Beautiful. Now then, folks, we are going to step outside for the weather.
1: The latest weather forecast right here on Wave Mallorca.
0: Well, I don't know about you. I mean, it's definitely cooler, but I partly feel a little bit guilty that we received all the rain where really it could be so, so needed on the mainland. And of course, the atrocity or the horrendous sights that we're seeing on the news in Bordeaux as well. So here we are on the island, though. Partly cloudy conditions are expected about midday. Wind gusts are up to 15 kilometres and it is cooler. It's highs of 30 and lows of 21. Currently 27 here in the central Palma, actually. Over to Ibiza, highs of 29, lows of 25. Partly cloudy conditions are expected around 2 o'clock there. Wind gusts are up to 13 kilometres. Over to Menorca. Hello to everybody listening in Menorca. Mostly sunny there, highs of 29, lows of 21. And they're expecting cloudy conditions around 11 o'clock. Wind gusts are up to 17 kilometres. I myself will be heading back to Blighty later this week. So let's have a little look. Around my hometown, around just outskirts of London, partly cloudy conditions are expected around 10. Wind gusts are up to 27 kilometres, highs of 26, lows of 14. So they still have it hot back in the UK, or certainly the south of UK, well at the moment. Right, that sort of concludes your weather for the moment. Let us go straight in to a little Ed Sheeran. Oh no, we've not. No, we're going to skip Ed. Forget Ed. Sorry, Ed. We'll bring you back later. Free. All right now. I'm not sure. Are you all right now?

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3: 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Yeah.

0: with me. Welcome to the Joe Show. The time is 28 past 10. And it's me, Izzy Newman, sitting in for Joe. Busy bee today. Couldn't fit both in. Amazing how much she does. Anyway, now then, I apologise to all the listeners that are waiting for our lovely listener Stuart Wood's weather report. He has not failed you. I am slightly delayed. Now then, here it is. Good morning, says Izzy. Thank you, Stuart. How lovely for tuning in. He says here in Gloucestershire with Stroud that it's currently very pleasant, 18 degrees, and it's going to get up to about 25 later. Looks like, he says, it's going to be going to warm up around 30 again later this week. He says, we don't like that here. It gets too humid. Well, keep yourself cool, my friend. Keep yourself cool. So, Stuart, it is now the mystery voice. Do you think you can get it? Let's have a little look. Let's say hello, though, and thank you, to, of course, to Brian.
1: 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Can you guess today's mystery voice? This world of
2: mine. It's the mystery voice. Can you guess who it is? Who is the mystery voice on the Joe Show?
0: Well, it would be great if that followed with the mystery voice. I will surely find. This is the Joe Show, right? This is Izzy Newman, and it really should be called the Joe Morecambe Wise Show. It's all the right notes, not necessarily in the right order. Let's play a bit of Harry Styles while I go and find the mystery, actual mystery voice. It's a bit of a mystery.

0: Little Harry Styles there. Well, he might be quite tall, but there's Harry Styles at you. Monday morning. Yes, good morning. 10:35 to be precise. And it's Izzy here sitting in for Joe on The Joe Show. And guess what? We're going to do a retake of The Mystery Voice.
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0: And here it comes.
2: Because it was like 10 years of building up to that, and I think I'd gone something slightly mental, actually. I wasn't myself. And I took a long, I took a break from everything because I realised that I and the band, everyone to do with what we were doing, was actually changing and was in danger of changing forever. So I think I'm way too old for that to happen now.
0: Ooh, have got any ideas? I'm just going to leave it there. I will give you some clues. And by all means, go to our Facebook page because you'll find it there as well. And I'll have a check if any little answers come in. Or you can message me here, 676-112-120. Just as Stuart did with his weather report back from Gloucestershire. Actually, Stroud is beautiful, isn't it? Anyway, sending lots of love to you and anybody else that needs a little extra squeeze today. There it is. Okay, let us have a little bit of Freddie Mercury and The Great Pretender. I think it's quite appropriate, really, isn't it?

0: It's a radio show, and her name is Jo, so we're calling it The Jo Show. Yeah.
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0: Good morning, one and all. Hope you're well out there. Thanks for tuning in. I know, she's not here. It's me. You're stuck with me till all the way through till one. But rest assured, Joe will be back tomorrow. It's a big, busy bee. Now it's time, ladies and gentlemen, for the featured artist.
1: The featured artist for this week is...
0: Well, it's Spandau Ballet. Fantastic. Leading up to this Saturday's performance of Tony Hadley at Port Adriana. Go to portadriana.com to get your tickets. I'm sure it's selling very fast now. We're always a bit lastminute.com here on the island, aren't we?

Are you doing the ooh-ooh-oohs? Oh, I can do it this week. Yeah, look forward to seeing all the pictures after the weekend. Of course, also on the 31st, there's a fantacular, what a great word. Just made that up. With an extremely talented violinist on the Friday. So check out the Port Adriano website to get your tickets as well. Now, do you know what there is? What a popular day it must have been 9 months ago, because we've got a load of birthday shout-outs to do. Happy birthday to wonderful Jackie Ryder. Happy birthday to you. Happy birthday to Simon Armstrong. Happy birthday to you. Steve Pugh. Happy birthday to you. How nice. So many. Carol Lammers, it's your birthday. Lucky you. Make sure that Lawrence spoils you, Carol. I know you're busy with all the family, but put your feet up. Have a nice cuppa and let everybody else do the running around, Carol. Wendy Frey, how lovely. It's your birthday. As well as Philip Howarth, same hometown we are. Happy birthday, Philip. And the wonderful Emma Mitchell. Guys, you should all should just get together, stick a money bit of money in the kitty and have a party together. It'd be fantastic. Probably a bit tricky, actually, because you're not all in the same country. So I think we need a lot of party birthday song. You cannot look any further. Earth, Wind & Fire. Have a bit of a boogie, guys. In fact, wherever you are, especially if you're in the AC, a little wiggle. Always good to get a little wiggle. This, my friends, is the Stretch and Vern remix. Oh, lucky you. So slowly into heart,

Well, according to my list here from Jo, she's very efficient. I'm now to tell you what's coming up in the next hour. Now that I've found the mystery voice, it was a bit of a mystery. That's what's coming up in the next hour. We'll do the mystery voice again. A musical birthday today. Some local news. There's been a lot. A few other little announcements to come your way, and of course, the survey prize question. That's all coming up in the next hour, the second hour of The Jo Show. Relax, she'll be back tomorrow. Meantime, I'm here with you till one. I haven't heard Stars on 45 for a while, and I thought there were so many birthdays out there. Celebrate. Leading us up to the news, and I'll be back after then.

0: Joe. 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
2: In today's news, Prime Minister Andy Burnham is promising major reform of social care as he welcomes Ukrainian President Volodymyr Zelensky to Downing Street for the first visit by a foreign leader since he became Prime Minister. Mr. Burnham says he wants to deliver a fairer and more sustainable social care system, while also reaffirming the UK's continued support for Ukraine in its war with Russia. Water has now been restored at Gatwick Airport after a major outage left passengers without running water or working toilets. The disruption began on Sunday and caused significant problems for travellers, with hand-washing facilities also affected. Gatwick says water supplies have now returned. Four people, including a baby girl, have died following a crash on the A38 in Derby. Police say a car carrying five people left the road and crashed into trees late on Saturday night. The driver, a 33-year-old man, remains in hospital with serious injuries and has been arrested on suspicion of causing death by dangerous driving. In France, wildfires are continuing to rage in the Gironde region, with flames spreading towards Bordeaux. Hundreds of thousands of people have already been evacuated across southwestern France, while firefighters battle the blazes in extremely hot, dry and windy conditions. And finally, Cristiano Ronaldo is making a surprise move into television. The football superstar is set to help pay for a major new drama series about the world of football and is also expected to appear in it. The show, called Day Ones, stars Damian Lewis as a fictional football agent and is being produced through Ronaldo's new venture with film director Matthew Vaughan. Former Arsenal star Thierry Henry is also expected to appear, with filming already underway in London. For Wave Mallorca, this is Harriet Gordon.
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0: It's a radio show, and her name is Joe, so we're calling it The Joe Show. Yeah.

0: Well, One Republic and David Guetta, you're going to have to. It's only Monday. Monday the 27th, to be precise. Time is 8 minutes past 11 and it's time for the mystery voice. Before we play the little ident, thanks to Byron from the... where are we? From Something Borrowed. A little bit of a senior moment there. I'm going to give you a few clues. So... the voice you're about to hear is an English singer-songwriter, guitarist and producer, best known as the founder and lead vocalist of this, I'm going to say the band, otherwise you'll get it. And he was born on the 21st of April, 1959. Right, shall we give it a go? Here we are. Let me see. We've got swirling things happening here. This could be interesting.
1: 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Can you guess today's mystery voice? This world
2: of mine. Because it was like 10 years of building up to that, and I think I'd gone something slightly mental, actually. I wasn't myself. And I took a long, I took a break from everything because I realised that I and the band, everyone had to do with what we're doing, was actually changing and was in danger of changing forever. So I think I'm way too old for that to happen now.
0: Any ideas? Send me a message, 676-112-120. We have not had a right answer yet, but I'm sure there will be some because I'll give you some more clues. He's instantly recognisable because of his wild black hair. I'll just say that bit about his look and then later on I'll give you a couple more clues. Now then, I'm going to play a little bit of Cigala featuring Paloma Faith. Here they come. It's Lullaby. Don't go to sleep though, will you?

Sigala and Lullaby with, of course, featuring Paloma Faith. Fantastic stuff. Now then, have you had a go at the featured artist? Oh, not featured, at the mystery voice. I tell you what, Monday mornings. Come on, Izzy, wakey, wakey. What do we got coming up next? We have got, oh, I know what we're going to do. We've got Born on This Day. That's what I'm to do now. I tell you what, there's quite a few. I was listening into Richie's show, The Breakfast Show, and he chose to do something from yesterday's birthday, but I managed to have a little sift through. Now, here we go. There's quite a few. Now, 1974, Pete Yawn was born. I know, Yawn born. He was an American singer and songwriter. I haven't chosen him. 1967, Juliana Hatfield. She was an American musician, singer, songwriter. No, didn't go for her. 1964, Rex Brown. Yes, likewise. Rex Brown, he's a bassist in American heavy metal band, Pantera. Didn't choose him. 1962, Carl Muller, a bassist in the American alternative rock band. Let me get this bit out of the way, bear with. There we go. Called Soul Asylum. Nah, didn't choose that. Oh, Runaway Train, that is quite a good track. Conway Savage was born in 1960 on this day. Susie Carr in 1953. No, haven't chosen them. 1951, Tris Imboden, American rock. Oh, we've lost them. He's gone. Hang on. We've come back, come back, come back, come back. Oh, computers. Here we go. I'm back on it, back on it. I'm back. 1950, Michael Vaughan. 1949, we're going back in time. David Muse. David Muse, American musician. He formed and recorded numerous artists. I nearly went with this because his band Firefall toured the world and shared stages with Fleetwood Mac. I thought, oh, I know Joe likes a little Fleetwood Mac. No, didn't go for that. Rory McDonald was also born on this day, 1949. Rory, bass, vocals, run rig. No idea, I know, me neither. 1949, Maureen McGovern, singer. The Morning After was a 1973 US number one single. I haven't picked that. Shelley Clark, 1947, she was born. We are going back in time. I'm going to skip now to who I am going to play. 1930. Ooh. Scottish session drummer Andy White. He was affectionately christened the Fifth Beatle. Nah. Yes, you know I'm going to play that because I know Joe loves a little bit of the Beatles. Also, I think it brings her wonderful and happy reminders of her dear dad. So let's keep it in the family. Anyway, let's find out more about Andy White. As I said, affectionately christened the Fifth Beatle. He was known for replacing Ringo Starr on drums in the Beatles' first single, Love Me Do. White was featured on the American 7-inch single release of the song, which also appeared on the band's debut British album, Please Please Me. He also played on P.S. I Love You, which was the B-side of Love Me Do. White also worked with Chuck Berry, Billy Fury, Herman and the Hermits. What a great name. Herman's Hermits, I should say. And Sir Tom. Oh, he passed away on the 9th of November 2015, aged 85. So, without further ado, for our lovely Joe.

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1: It's a radio show and her name is Jo, so we're calling it The Jo Show. Yeah.

So this is Killer and Adamski. Killer was released in 1990 by Adamski, but the distinctive lead vocal, of course, is Seal. In fact, the song was Seal's breakthrough hit before he launched his hugely successful solo career with songs like Crazy, Future Love Paradise and Kiss from a Rose. Interestingly, although the original singer was credited simply to Adamski, Seal wrote the lyrics and sang the vocals. The success of Killer led directly to him being signed as a solo artist. Should we have a little bit more Seal? I think we will. I've got the button, so I'm going to play a little bit more Seal, and then we'll have some local news for you after this.

0: Wonderful Seal and Future Love Paradise. Let's hope that happens for everyone. Okay, let's try and bring you a little bit of local news. Now then, yesterday, Sunday's protest against over-tourism in Palma. It drew apparently 25,000 people, according to the police, or if you're the organiser, it drew 70,000 people. It was peaceful until the very end. Unfortunately, tensions arose because of police crowd control at Ses Voltes, where the protesters' manifesto was to be read. Not everybody could gain access, according to our friends from the Daily Bulletin, but it was after this that matters boiled over. The crowd moved with the intention of marching to Parc del Mar. Demonstrators gathered at one end of the Avenida Antoni Maura under the close watch of the large contingent of the National Police, dozens of officers being there, some equipped with shields and rubber bullet guns, positioned themselves around the entrance to the car park, surrounded by people chanting slogans such as "I'd be ashamed to be a police officer" and "out with the occupying forces," feeling that they were being prevented from continuing their demonstration. It was a small group of demonstrators that threw objects, mainly plastic bottles, but that the police then responded. Some 20 rubber bullets were fired and they were baton charges. Paramedics treated 8 people and 2 of whom were taken to hospital with minor injuries. Other news, of course, that has been very much on all of the island's lips overnight. Oh, that was Friday to Saturday. Mallorca experienced the hottest night of the summer so far. The Met Agency reports that there was a torrid night, minimum temperature not below 25 degrees Celsius across the whole of the island, except Escorca in the Tramontana Mountains. There were a minimum temperatures of 29 Celsius in the east, such as the weather station in Porto Colom. The average minimum was 26.7, which was 6.5 degrees above what is usual for that time of year. Now, something also that some of you may have witnessed, Rezaga, a meteo tsunami phenomenon, which affects sometimes Menorca more than it does the other islands. Rezaga is a type of meteo tsunami. It's like a wave caused by the atmosphere rather than an earthquake. It most famously associated with Balearic Islands, especially in Ciutadella Harbour, where it can be spectacular and sometimes destructive. This happened the other day and many people witnessed it, including Mum. Thought I'd just add her in. And lastly, some sad news. Mallorca's leading pop band paid tribute to their bassist who died last week. Since their founding in 1997, Antonio Font have been Mallorca's most successful indie pop band. On Wednesday, their bassist, Joan Roca, only aged 53, passed away. The band had been scheduled to headline the Saturday night of the 3-day Mobo Fest in San Juan. Their appearance was initially cancelled, but on Saturday, the 4 members of the band took to the stage for one of the most emotional concerts imaginable. Singer Pau Demon, who had few words of heartfelt gratitude to the festival organisers, said, Juan told us right up to the end that he was really looking forward to being here today. He didn't make it, but we believe the best way to honour him is by making music for him on stage. So we'll play a couple of songs, but you'll all have to help us. Oh, in the end, they performed 5 songs, one of them accompanied by a choir who added an epic feel. That concludes your local news. Other than the fact, we must say a very warm welcome to Sir Rod Stewart. His wife, Penny, as well, is here, and a group of small friends, or friends, a group of friends, not small. God. It was all going so well, wasn't it? Anyway, you're currently enjoying a few days in Mallorca on an exclusive yacht, which is apparently anchored off of Puerto Portales. On Friday, he browsed in some of the shops, returning to the marina before returning to the yacht for lunch. So welcome, Sir Rod, and all of your small friends, no, your group of friends, and of course the beautiful Penny Lancaster. Time for a little bit of tune. How about, love this track, leading up to the break, a little bit of Alex Warren and Ordinary. I'm so sorry if you are small.
1: They say the holy water's watered down, and this town's lost its faith. Our colors will fade eventually, so if our time is running out, day after day, we'll make the mundane a masterpiece. Oh my, my love, I take one look at you, you're taking me out.

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3: 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Yeah.

fantastic voice there of Alison Moyet and Love Resurrection. If you've just tuned in, welcome. I don't panic. You've not got the wrong time. It is the Joe Show, but with me, Izzy Newman, sitting in for Joe. She's absolutely fine. She's just super busy, but she'll be back tomorrow. You breathe. I hear you breathe a sigh of relief. Now, listen, you may have noticed that we are sort of advertising a lot about our new app. But not only have we got a new app, I say the royal we, the guys behind the scenes, namely our lovely Napo, has been incredibly busy. Check out how professional our new website is. Oh my lordy lord, I'm looking at it now. And, you know, not only we give you all the details of all where you can listen on FM and DAB, of course, for those that have that, it gives you the weather forecast across the islands, well, certainly Mallorca. It even gives you the conditions of the water, the sea rather, and wherever you want to go on what beach. Apparently right now the water temperature is 30 degrees in the Bahia de Palma. And it's telling you the countdown. It's 16 days, 8 hours and 44 minutes to the total eclipse, which will be something that we'll focus on a little bit nearer the time, where to go and where, more importantly, where not to go, because certain road closures will be going on. So for safety reasons, as they can't get, if it gets too congested, they can't get the services up there. It gives you the radio scheduled and everything that's happening and coming up. Really good. I know I shouldn't say that because I'm part of the team, but I think it's super impressive. And of course, you can click the button on the middle to listen to the show, but also it's a little WhatsApp thing. So if you know, you can just tap on that instead of having to look up the number. There you go. It's all for your ease and use. Fantastic. Right, I'm going to play you tune. I am going to play you a little bit of Becky Hill with Lisa, and this is Surrender the Radio Edit. Standing

Russo and Becky Hill surrender the radio edit. There you have it. This week's survey prize time. Yes, it's coming from our friends from the BVB International Academy in Mallorca. They are the official youth development academy of the German football club Borussia Dortmund. Well, I never. It's based in Somfrer, that's in Calviera, Mallorca, and it operates as part of Borussia Dortmund's worldwide network of international academies. Well, that sounds incredibly professional, which I, of course it is. The academy aims to deliver the same player development philosophy used in Dortmund's youth system. So it's adapted for young players living in or visiting Mallorca. Fantastic. You know, sometimes when I read these things out, I think, God, I'd like to do that, but I don't think my knees will allow me. I'm possibly a tad old. They currently have summer camps running until the end of August. Great. You've the chance to win one place at the camp for 1 week of your choice until the end of the August. Do you know what, though? They've kindly offered two places. So we've got two winners to pick on Friday. That is brilliant. Thanks, guys. God. Who will win one place each? Okay. A typical BVB summer holiday camp generally includes, there's a long list here, daily professional coaching sessions, technical and tactical training, incidentally, for boys and girls, small-sided games and match play, goalkeeper coaching, where available, team building activities, very important, BVB style training environment. There you go. Oh, in the BVB style training environment. These camps are suitable for academy players and for children who live here or are just on holiday and simply want to improve their football during the holidays. So for more information, please go to www.bvbimallorca.com. That's with two L's. Or you can give, like me, give them a call. Message or call Rob even on, that's +34 if you're outside of Spain, 691 173 265. 691 173 265. But don't worry if you've not got a pen. If you can access our Facebook page, then you'll be able to see all the details there. Or if you haven't got that and you want to message me, and I can send you the number, 676 112 120. That's probably just as quick as me. I mean, I've said it just as quick. Anyway, so to be in the bin to win on Friday, you need to get a question correct during the week. And if you could like and share the question and the post, we'd be thrilled, as would, of course, Rob and all the guys at the academy. Are you ready for the question? Right, here it comes. It's a really interesting one. Around the world, 2% of what is green? Around the world, 2% of what is green? A few answers coming in. Let's have a look. Oh, I'm just going to check, actually. Oh, Vicky Louise Trato says plastic. Good answer. I like Elizabeth Dornveld's answer. Cars, she says. This is quite a... Mark Summers. Hello, Mark. Male population with red stroke green colour deficiency, red blindness, red weakness. I think you're referring to eyes, are you not? So, yes, Mark Summers says... Eyes? Shall I put that in? Oh, he's got it written down. Anyway, it's in there. Keep yourself and your eyes on the Facebook page because the answer will come out later on, if not first thing in the morning. I'm really curious. 2% only, you see. Anyway, time for a tune. Should have played Green Green Grass of Home, shouldn't I? From our... what's his name? Lovely chap. George, but I'm not. I'm going to play DJ Jazzy Jeff and the French Beat Summertime because I can. Woo! Leading us up to the news. And after, into the final hour. Wow, it's speeding by. We'll do more mystery voice. Bonkers National Day. On this day in music, we'll do a second sound of the featured artist being Spandau Ballet. And we shall reveal the mystery voice. And tell you all about who's coming up after me. Out of control, the

0: It's a radio show, and her name is Jo, so we're calling it The Jo Show. Yeah.
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2: Prime Minister Pedro Sanchez has visited the advanced command posts in Alvia, where he received the latest briefing on the major wildfires affecting the area and the community of Madrid, as well as neighbouring areas. After meeting emergency commanders yesterday, firefighters and military personnel, Mr. Sanchez announced that Tuesday's meeting with the Council of Ministers will approve a royal decree declaring all areas affected by the recent wildfires as zones seriously affected by civil protection emergencies. He said the measure will unlock financial assistance and recovery support for affected residents, businesses and local authorities. The Prime Minister also praised the cooperation between the emergency services, regional governments and neighbouring Portugal, whilst warning that more than 150,000 hectares has already been burned this year, and renewing his call for a national agreement to tackle climate change. Efforts to bring the fires under control continue. Meanwhile, health authorities in Cantabria say that they've recorded their first heat-related deaths of the year. Since May, several deaths have been attributed to prolonged periods of high temperatures, as much as Spain continues to experience an exceptionally hot summer. Officials are urging people, particularly older adults and those with underlying health conditions, to avoid the hottest part of the day, stay hydrated and follow public health advice whilst heat waves continue. And away from the heat conditions, the Supreme Court has applied the amnesty law to 8 people convicted of offences linked to the 2017 Catalan independence process. The ruling covers convictions for disobedience and public disorder, bringing those cases to an end under the legislation approved by Parliament last year. However, the court has maintained that the law does not apply to all offences connected with the independence movement, meaning several high-profile cases remain subject to ongoing legal proceedings.
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0: of Zara Larsson leading into the final hour of the Joe Show with me, Izzy Newman. Do not panic. Rest assured, she's absolutely fine. Just super busy today. She'll be back as usual tomorrow. Hope you're all well out there. I know Joe likes to tell us the time, so I will do the same. 9 minutes past 12 to be precise. Now then, it is time. We haven't yet, folks, we haven't yet got a right answer for the mystery voice.
1: 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This world of mine.
2: Because it was like 10 years of building up to that, and I think I'd gone something slightly mental, actually. I wasn't myself. And I took a long, I took a break from everything because I realised that I and the band, everyone to do with what we're doing, was actually changing and was in danger of changing forever. So I think I'm way too old for that to happen now.
0: It's tricky, isn't it? It is quite tricky. I gave you a little bit of a clue earlier, but I'm going to give you some more clues. So I've told you he's an English singer-songwriter, guitarist and producer, and he's really the lead vocalist and principal singer songwriter of the band that he's in. Won't give you the band name. Born in 1959 on the 21st of April. I've mentioned that he is instantly recognisable for his look. Very wild black hair is all I told you. But also, this should be a bit of a smudged black eyeliner and red lipstick became one of the defining images of alternative rock, although often associated with gothic rock movement. His songwriting spans post-punk, new wave, pop, alternative rock, and atmospheric ballads. The band achieved worldwide success with many albums: 17 Seconds, Faith, Pornography, The Head of the Door, Kiss Me, Kiss Me, Kiss Me. I think that's quite a few clues now. Come on, guys, somebody get it right. Come on, message me, 676-112-120, or you can go to our Facebook page and pop your answer in there. Go to the Wave Mallorca Facebook page and you'll see you can actually hear the quiz again right there. So we're not sure. Have another little listen. Right, I am going to play you now. I'm going to play you a little bit of Soul to Soul for lovely Michael, who often tunes into us, and I know he's a bit of a fan. Back to life. Back to reality. Yes, that will be happening tomorrow when Joe returns.

going out to young Michael. A little bit of soul to soul for you, my friend. I'm back to life. Now then, it is that time for Joe Clayton Walsh's National Bonkers Day List. Right. So today, 27th of July, marks International Safe Places to Work Day. It is also Norfolk Day in the UK. Oh, celebrations for you, my friends in Norfolk. It is also Cross Atlantic Communication Day. National Sleepyhead Day in Finland. Of course it is. It's and what happens, as tradition goes, very much a Finnish event, which sees the last person in the house that wakes up, they get woken up by having a bit of water thrown over them instead of your usual alarm. So you will probably all get up quite early. And it is, of course, in the US, it is, of course, Take Your Plants for a Walk Day. Joe, you couldn't have got more bonkers day if you tried. National Blunt Object Day. Oh, where's that then? Oh, it's in the US. Oh, I see. Cross Atlantic Communication Day. Didn't I not mention that already? That's also in the US. National Scotch Day in the US. Ah, presumably the drink. It is also Lupin Day in Hong Kong. And I thought, okay, we need to find out a little bit about more. Apparently, Lupin Day is patron saint of carpenters, builders and construction workers, celebrated on the 13th day of the 6th lunar month. You get that? It's one of the most important traditional festivals for Hong Kong's construction industry, and they all pop along to their local temples and pay their respects to Lupin. There you go. Just thought I'd throw that in. Every day of school day. Where were we? Blunt, Lupin Day. It's Procession of the Witches Day in Belgium. I wonder how long that is. Seven Sleepers Day, patron saint of insomnia. I fear for all those that have that. And it is also patron saint of Saint Pantaleon's Day. So that is the patron saint of Venice, physicians. I'll repeat this, Saint Pantaleon's Day. It's also the patron saint of trousers. See where that went. Now then, my favourite, actually, I know they're all bonkers, but this one, it is not just US, it is World Bagpipe Appreciation Day. My word. And I think then those bagpipes must be, after the World Cup, must be having a little bit of a rest now. I loved watching the Barmy Army and seeing everybody parading around with their bagpipes. I know, Mullock and Shire. It's got a few pipes in there. You never know. I might find some more. Actually, going out to Jeff from the Hotel Cease Pins. Also, I was going to say a patron. He has sponsored for the Radiothon. Been trying to get him in for weeks. Anyway, he loves wings. So I dedicate this to you, my friend.

0: Also, a big shout out to John Lamborn and our very popular John Bruce, who are both bagpipe players, and they do it very well. I think for you gentlemen, we're going to have a little extra celebration, being as it's World Bagpipe
1: 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Yeah.
0: After the break.
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As mentioned, in celebration of World Bagpipe Day, going out to John Lamborne and, of course, the wonderful John Bruce, this is Steve Earle and Copperhead Road.

Well, we've got everything going on there in Copperhead Road with Steve Earl in respect of World Bagpipe Day. There you go. I think we've done that now, haven't we? And also we have on my little list of things to do on this day in music. Well, quite a few things happened, but I've chosen 1974. John Denver started a 2-week run at number one on the US singles chart with Annie's Song, the singer's second US number one. The song was a tribute to his wife and was written, God, jammy, beep, beep, in 10 minutes, wait for it, while he was on a ski lift. Well, there you go. I've obviously got to go skiing some more. So here it is, John Denver's Annie's Song.

0: Wow, a little bit of a step back in time there, because that was On This Day in Music. 10 minutes he took to write that song. It was obviously the love he had for his wife. That's so nice. Right, time for... Right, time for this.
1: The featured artist for this week is...
0: Well, it's Spandau Ballet. Very good too, because Tony Hadley, he'll be performing Saturday over at Port Adriano. I must admit, I love the events there. So personable. So go to www.portadriano.com to buy your tickets, not just for Tony Hadley, but the fantastic violinist on the 31st as well.

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0: Africa. It's a radio show, and her name is Jo, so we're calling it The Jo Show. 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

0: Sophie Ellis-Bextor, Mixed Up World. Boy, she got that right. Now, listen, the time is 12:46, so we've not got long, before I leave you in the incredibly capable hands of our wonderful Spencer James for his great show, sponsored by One Stop World. So I'm going to play the mystery voice again.
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2: Because it was like 10 years of building up to that, and I think I'd gone something slightly mental, actually. I wasn't myself. And I took a long, I took a break from everything because I realised that I and the band, everyone to do with what we were doing, was actually changing and was in danger of changing forever. So I think I'm way too old for that to happen now.
0: Tricky. Tricky, but the clues I've given you, born April 21st, 1959, instantly recognisable, wild black hair, smudged black eyeliner, red lipstick, became one of the defining images of alternative rock. 17 Seconds is one of the band's tracks in 1980, Faith 1981, Pornography 82, The Head on the Door 85, Kiss Me, Kiss Me, Kiss Me in 1987, Disintegration in 1989, and Wish in 1992. That's some of the tracks there. Boys Don't Cry, A Forest Just Like Heaven, Love Song, Pictures of You, Friday I'm in Love, Lullaby, Close to Me. All of those are written by this man. So, do you know, you've still got a few minutes. We have had some right answers come in. Well done. Commiserations to those that got it wrong. And keep guessing. A few more minutes to go. So, I'd love to shout out your name. Here's a name I'd like to shout out, though. Anna Murdoch. Hello to you, Anna. Hope you've had a good day. Loved hearing. So, Anna, who is spending a bit of time here, has taken it upon herself to get to grips with the Spanish language, which is brilliant, considering she's not a resident, she's visiting, and all that. I love the fact. But she has become the mother of her group of fellow students and subsequently enjoyed going out to the nightclub until 4 o'clock, was it, my friend? So I love the fact that you've embraced being a student as much as you have, and I compliment you because I've heard you speaking your Spanish. Some people never even get as far as you've done in 2 months. You've only been doing it, so I applaud you. Muy bien, bravo, I should say. I'm going to play you, I think, after your antics at the weekend. How about a little bit of Messy? The clean version, it says here. Lola Young, love this track. Love, love, love. Thanks, Anna.

0: makes me laugh.
1: There is a version where it says damn, but this clearly isn't that one. I'll just get a pause. Away. Anyway, yes, going out to Anna. Hardy hard, dude.

Lola Young. I think we'll have to find the other version where he just doesn't go just literally wash it away. There's another version where they do use the word damn instead of. Anyway, big shout out to Stuart Wood. Yay! He's got it right. He's got the mystery voice right. It won't be long. In fact, very short time, I will actually be telling you the correct answer for those who haven't got it right yet. I just wanted to focus on something I touched on earlier. So a lot of you will know by now, Wednesday, August the 12th, 2026, Mallorca will find itself under one of the nature's grandest spectacles, a total solar eclipse. The moon will be perfectly aligned with the sun, casting a brief shadow that will plunge parts of Spain, including Calvia, into another worldly twilight. This astronomical event has already sparked a wave of anticipation among scientists, astronomy enthusiasts, and tourists. In Calvia, as a safety measure, access to Puig de Somorrisca and main points of the municipality, including El Toro and Illes Malgrats, will not be permitted in order to avoid overcrowding in spaces there with limited evacuation capacity. That absolutely makes sense. To enjoy the eclipse, however, the government of Balearic Islands have designated Santa Ponsa Beach as the official observation zone of Calvia, making it one of the 26 points enabled throughout the archipelago. Calvia is poised to witness totality lasting approximately 1 minute and 36 seconds, starting around 8:31 in the evening. As the eclipse approaches, the sun will dip low over the western horizon, enhancing the visual drama of the event. The eclipse actually marks a momentous occasion for Spain, as it's the first total eclipse, solar eclipse, visible in the country since 1905. Cool. Even Richie's not that old. The event will traverse Spain from west to east at sunset. But if you go to our Facebook page, you'll find a little post there which will give you further information about it all. But just to make sure that you don't head up to the Morisco, because you won't be able to get up there. And I think that's very sensible that they are doing that. I'm going to play a little tune before. Oh, no, I've got to play you the last one. I've got to play you the last one. It is 12:57. I've got to say my goodbyes. And also, along with Stuart, would congratulate Amanda, John, Sammy and Claire. They're all tuned in the UK, sending in. It was Robert Smith. Yes, from The Cure. Well, my friends, I'll leave you with that, but I'll also leave you in the capable hands of the wonderful Spencer for his Monday, Wednesday show that he does, and Friday for his backwards forwards quiz, which is sponsored by One Stop World. I will be back tomorrow. Going to have a little debate, actually. Seeing all the horrendous news, and we're sending lots of positive vibes that all these fires will hopefully be able to be controlled and put out as soon as possible. Shame they didn't get more rain. Weather, I'm looking at the internet, weather, the neat fox that have traditionally been going on, are in favour, should they continue? That'll be on tomorrow. I'll be back tomorrow between 1 and 4. As Joe would say, keep it locked in here. Wave Mallorca. Don't forget to check out our new website. Amazing. And download the app. Thanks to all your contributions, especially Stuart Wood for getting in at the end there. He says the damn version is far better. I couldn't agree more. Take care, everyone. Look after yourselves. And most importantly, look after each other.

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1: In today's news, Prime Minister Andy Burnham is promising major reform of social care as he welcomes Ukrainian President Volodymyr Zelensky to Downing Street for the first visit by a foreign leader since he became Prime Minister. Mr. Burnham says he wants to deliver a fairer and more sustainable social care system, while also reaffirming the UK's continued support for Ukraine in its war with Russia. Water has now been restored at Gatwick Airport after a major outage left passengers without running water or working toilets. The disruption began on Sunday and caused significant problems for travellers, with hand-washing facilities also affected. Gatwick says water supplies have now returned. Four people, including a baby girl, have died following a crash on the A38 in Derby. Police say a car carrying five people left the road and crashed into trees late on Saturday night. The driver, a 33-year-old man, remains in hospital with serious injuries and has been arrested on suspicion of causing death by dangerous driving. In France, wildfires are continuing to rage in the Gironde region, with flames spreading towards Bordeaux. Hundreds of thousands of people have already been evacuated across southwestern France, while firefighters battle the blazes in extremely hot, dry and windy conditions. And finally, Cristiano Ronaldo is making a surprise move into television. The football superstar is set to help pay for a major new drama series about the world of football and is also expected to appear in it. The show, called Day Ones, stars Damian Lewis as a fictional football agent and is being produced through Ronaldo's new venture with film director Matthew Vaughan. Former Arsenal star Thierry Henry is also expected to appear, with filming already underway in London. For Wave Mallorca, this is Harriet Gordon.
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Oh, what a song from Monday afternoon. Level 42, something about you, kick off the show today. Thank you to Izzy, in for Joe on this Monday. It is Spencer James with you here. Joe calls back, or is back tomorrow, I should say. But it is Spencer with you. Hope you're having a good one so far. Hello, Izzy. Hope you're good. Hope you're well. It was a pleasure catching Izzy as well, isn't it? Izzy and I were ships that passed the night. Izzy's on Tuesdays and Thursdays, and yours truly on Monday, Wednesday, Friday, you see. So we sort of wave at each other through the glass now and again. Anyway, very, very good good afternoon to you. It is Wavy York with One Stop World on this Monday, 27th of July. How was your weekend? Do you have a good weekend? I had a good weekend, a busy weekend, but a good one. And here we are. I can't believe it is the last week of July as well. Where's that gone? Blinking, you miss it, isn't it? But it's warm too. It's been a hot weekend, hasn't it? Whew. Right. The music's cool though. So hopefully these will keep you a bit cooler. Dasher on the way. Miley Cyrus as well after this. Phoebe Bridgers and Lost Boys. Brand new music right here on Wavy Yorker afternoon.

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It is very, very clever. Here's Miley Cyrus now, End of the World.

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0: 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Tune in every Monday, Wednesday, and Friday.

are the Awesome Genesis. I Can't Dance, Waving Yorker. It's Spence here. Monday, brand new single of the week on the way in a few moments' time. Music from Texas as well. After Kelly Clarkson, Breakaway. And we kick off Backward Forward Quiz shortly as well.

Such a brilliant record for Monday. Texas and Halo. It is Spencer with you. So then, Monday, brand new week. Time for a brand new single of the week as well from a band who I am not afraid to say I absolutely adore. I really, really like their stuff. And they're back with a new album after headlining at the Orb thing in Las Vegas. They are back with a new album. This then is called Street of Dreams, brand new from U2, my single of the week this week.

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Clean Man and Tiesto, tell me you go right here on Waving Orchid. It's Monday afternoon. So every week then, Izzy and I get a song, we spin it around the wrong way. You have to figure out what the answer is to the song that we have spun around the wrong way. Simple as that, really. But what is the track that Izzy and I have spun around the wrong way this week? Do you know the answer is? Loads of ways of sending us your answer. 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

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So let us know what you think the answer will be. And we will get you the answer Friday, just before 4. Is everyone a Lady Blackbird now? We're going to dance.

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1: In today's news, Prime Minister Andy Burnham is promising major reform of social care as he welcomes Ukrainian President Volodymyr Zelensky to Downing Street for the first visit by a foreign leader since he became Prime Minister. Mr. Burnham says he wants to deliver a fairer and more sustainable social care system, while also reaffirming the UK's continued support for Ukraine in its war with Russia. Water has now been restored at Gatwick Airport after a major outage left passengers without running water or working toilets. The disruption began on Sunday and caused significant problems for travellers, with hand-washing facilities also affected. Gatwick says water supplies have now returned. Four people, including a baby girl, have died following a crash on the A38 in Derby. Police say a car carrying five people left the road and crashed into trees late on Saturday night. The driver, a 33-year-old man, remains in hospital with serious injuries and has been arrested on suspicion of causing death by dangerous driving. In France, wildfires are continuing to rage in the Gironde region, with flames spreading towards Bordeaux. Hundreds of thousands of people have already been evacuated across southwestern France, while firefighters battle the blazes in extremely hot, dry and windy conditions. And finally, Cristiano Ronaldo is making a surprise move into television. The football superstar is set to help pay for a major new drama series about the world of football and is also expected to appear in it. The show, called Day Ones, stars Damian Lewis as a fictional football agent and is being produced through Ronaldo's new venture with film director Matthew Vaughan. Former Arsenal star Thierry Henry is also expected to appear, with filming already underway in London. For Wave Mallorca, this is Harriet Gordon.
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Kids Wave from Yorker with Where, Sweet Little Mystery. Just gone 2 o'clock across the Balearics. It is Spencer James with you. Hope you're having a good one so far with One Stop World. Are you having a good day so far? I've got for you music on the way from Morgan Wallen and Post Malone, and why you should be tuning into Breakfast tomorrow morning with Richie as well. For that, though, brand new from Snow Patrol, Kylie Minogue was the highest new entry on the Airplay 40 chart yesterday. This is These Alarms.

Morgan Wallen and Post Malone, I Ain't Coming Back. It's Wave Mallorca. Very good afternoon to you. Spencer James with you. Tomorrow morning from 7, Richie's back on breakfast. Another chance to win on the survey prize. Good one this week. If you want to be in with a chance of winning, to get in that bin to win, all you have to do is get yourself over to our Facebook page, facebook.com/WaveMallorcaRadioStation. 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And of course, there'll be a brand new one on breakfast tomorrow morning with Richie from 7 a.m. Here's Lord, Man of the Year, Gwen Stefani up next.

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4: 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It's Spencer James.

Whenever I hear Counting Crows, I'm always thinking about Shrek. There's a new Shrek coming out, isn't there? Is it Shrek 4, Shrek 5, isn't it? Something like that coming out soon. I don't know whether you've heard this. A lot of people up in arms because Shrek looks, inverted commas, different. I've been looking at the trailer. He doesn't look that different. I think it's if you're a Shrek aficionado, he looks a bit different. Is that a thing? Can you have that? A Shrek aficionado? But yeah, apparently it's some of the same people that did the Minions movies. The same one looks a bit different because it's not the DreamWorks guys anymore. It's the Illumination, apparently. It's a different studio. I don't mind. I always think they're quite funny. I'm looking forward to the new Shrek movie. It's always a bit of a giggle, that. Musical's good as well. Brandy from A-Lock and Jennifer Lopez. Now this is Everything's Fine. Mariah Carey up next right here on Wavy Yorker.

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Mariah Carey and Fantasy, one of the few singers, when she sings the high-pitched notes, dogs literally cross the lyrics, their ears, wobbled. She can sing very high-pitched notes, can't she? It's Waving Yorker, Spence with you. A reminder of the backwards-forwards quiz on the way for you in a few most time. For that, here's Stormzy, Longevity Flow.

just make it pray for my demise. 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They make a bit of money, now they're thinking that we're size. I'd rather be overrated and overpaid than wherever you are. Look, I came from the sewer. Big Mike made new rules like Dua. That's me, Rates, Twinkle, Ash and Akua. I don't think I spat a word truer. And if I ever can't remember, bro, let it render. 4K HD vision like Wenger. Think you're

0: flow. 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I'm the only one who had his eyes on the prize. They make a bit of money, now they're thinking that we're size. I'd rather be overrated and overpaid than wherever you are. Look, I came from the sewer. Big Mike made new rules like Dua. That's me, Rich, Twinkle, Ash and Akua.
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I've had the pleasure of seeing them live a couple of times. An amazing band live. Depeche Mode, Enjoy the Silence, Waving Yorker. I was thinking to myself if the backwards forwards quiz this week was a bit easy. Quite a few of you getting the answer correct, quite a few getting the answer incorrect. We'll give you a reminder of that on the way for you in the next 10 minutes right here on Waving Yorker. Rudimental and Jess Glynn now. This is Back to Me.

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0: 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It's Spencer James.

I like his stuff. Calvin Harris and Jesse Reyes and Ocean. See what I did there with Wave Me Orchestra. Ocean, Wave, Wave, Ocean. All right. Afternoons with One Stop World. So, every week, Izzy and I get a song, we spin it around the wrong way, you need to figure out what the answer is to the song. But Izzy and I have put the wrong way around this week. But if you think you know the answer is, facebook.com/WaveMeYorkRadio Station is the place to go. 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

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Brand new from Teddy Swims now. 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
1: In today's news, Prime Minister Andy Burnham is promising major reform of social care as he welcomes Ukrainian President Volodymyr Zelensky to Downing Street for the first visit by a foreign leader since he became Prime Minister. Mr. Burnham says he wants to deliver a fairer and more sustainable social care system, while also reaffirming the UK's continued support for Ukraine in its war with Russia. Water has now been restored at Gatwick Airport after a major outage left passengers without running water or working toilets. The disruption began on Sunday and caused significant problems for travellers, with hand-washing facilities also affected. Gatwick says water supplies have now returned. Four people, including a baby girl, have died following a crash on the A38 in Derby. Police say a car carrying five people left the road and crashed into trees late on Saturday night. The driver, a 33-year-old man, remains in hospital with serious injuries and has been arrested on suspicion of causing death by dangerous driving. In France, wildfires are continuing to rage in the Gironde region, with flames spreading towards Bordeaux. Hundreds of thousands of people have already been evacuated across southwestern France, while firefighters battle the blazes in extremely hot, dry and windy conditions. And finally, Cristiano Ronaldo is making a surprise move into television. The football superstar is set to help pay for a major new drama series about the world of football and is also expected to appear in it. The show, called Day Ones, stars Damian Lewis as a fictional football agent and is being produced through Ronaldo's new venture with film director Matthew Vaughan. Former Arsenal star Thierry Henry is also expected to appear, with filming already underway in London. For Wave Mallorca, this is Harriet Gordon.
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Monday evening, if you're wondering about things to do this evening, get yourself down, of course, to the start of Magaluf Strip, because Stereo Temple, Unique and Tuk Tuk Street Food have reopened. 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With the warm evenings, get yourself down, have a cold drink there. Just cool down a little bit, be nice. That's Tuk Tuk Street Food, Unique, Temple and Stereo at the start of the Magaluf Strip. Brand new from Take That now. This is Sweet July. Nathan Dawn, Abby Flynn plays next. Wave Yorker.

0: afternoon, Soundwave from Yorko with Nathan Dorr and Abby Flynn, and here in your arms, Spencer James with you. I hope you're having a good one so far. Blue on the way for you in a few most time. For that, here's Mimi Webb. This is Love Language.
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0: 29 years old, that song is. How old do I feel? 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
1: It's time for the featured artist of the week. 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Want to know more about them? 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
0: the one and only Spam That Ballet. And in honour of that, and of course the news that Tony Hadley will be arriving on the island this weekend, a part of the Port Adriano Music Festival, is our featured artist this week, Spam That Ballet. It's true.

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Stay with us for that. Before that is Charlie XCX. Girls So Confusing.

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LF System, Big Sax, S-A-X, as in like saxophone, not like sack of spuds, if you're wondering. One of those songs you hope you say correctly on the radio. It's Spencer James with you here, Wave New York at 4 o'clock today. It is Driver Des. Before I mooch, though, let me do our final play of the Backwards Forwards quiz for today. But what is the song that Izzy and I have got and spun around the wrong way this week? Thinking of what the answer is, get in touch either through Facebook, facebook.com/WaveNewYorkRadioStation. You can WhatsApp us, the number's on our Facebook page, or you can message us through the app. What is the song then that Izzy and I have spun around the wrong way this week?

What do you reckon? Any ideas? If you're sat there thinking, I know what that is. All for a bit of fun, all for a bit of play at home fun. But if you think you know what the answer is, facebook.com/WaveYorkRadioStation is the place to go. Let us know what you think the answer will be, and we will get you the answer just before 4 o'clock on Friday's show. Stay with us. Enrique Iglesias plays in a few moments' time. Before that, though, it's Blossoms. Meet Me in Love. It's Wave Yorker. Afternoon.

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1: In today's news, Prime Minister Andy Burnham is promising major reform of social care as he welcomes Ukrainian President Volodymyr Zelensky to Downing Street for the first visit by a foreign leader since he became Prime Minister. Mr. Burnham says he wants to deliver a fairer and more sustainable social care system, while also reaffirming the UK's continued support for Ukraine in its war with Russia. Water has now been restored at Gatwick Airport after a major outage left passengers without running water or working toilets. The disruption began on Sunday and caused significant problems for travellers, with hand-washing facilities also affected. Gatwick says water supplies have now returned. Four people, including a baby girl, have died following a crash on the A38 in Derby. Police say a car carrying five people left the road and crashed into trees late on Saturday night. The driver, a 33-year-old man, remains in hospital with serious injuries and has been arrested on suspicion of causing death by dangerous driving. In France, wildfires are continuing to rage in the Gironde region, with flames spreading towards Bordeaux. Hundreds of thousands of people have already been evacuated across southwestern France, while firefighters battle the blazes in extremely hot, dry and windy conditions. And finally, Cristiano Ronaldo is making a surprise move into television. The football superstar is set to help pay for a major new drama series about the world of football and is also expected to appear in it. The show, called Day Ones, stars Damian Lewis as a fictional football agent and is being produced through Ronaldo's new venture with film director Matthew Vaughan. Former Arsenal star Thierry Henry is also expected to appear, with filming already underway in London. For Wave Mallorca, this is Harriet Gordon.
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1: In today's news, Prime Minister Andy Burnham is promising major reform of social care as he welcomes Ukrainian President Volodymyr Zelensky to Downing Street for the first visit by a foreign leader since he became Prime Minister. Mr. Burnham says he wants to deliver a fairer and more sustainable social care system, while also reaffirming the UK's continued support for Ukraine in its war with Russia. Water has now been restored at Gatwick Airport after a major outage left passengers without running water or working toilets. The disruption began on Sunday and caused significant problems for travellers, with hand-washing facilities also affected. Gatwick says water supplies have now returned. Four people, including a baby girl, have died following a crash on the A38 in Derby. Police say a car carrying five people left the road and crashed into trees late on Saturday night. The driver, a 33-year-old man, remains in hospital with serious injuries and has been arrested on suspicion of causing death by dangerous driving. In France, wildfires are continuing to rage in the Gironde region, with flames spreading towards Bordeaux. Hundreds of thousands of people have already been evacuated across southwestern France, while firefighters battle the blazes in extremely hot, dry and windy conditions. And finally, Cristiano Ronaldo is making a surprise move into television. The football superstar is set to help pay for a major new drama series about the world of football and is also expected to appear in it. The show, called Day Ones, stars Damian Lewis as a fictional football agent and is being produced through Ronaldo's new venture with film director Matthew Vaughan. Former Arsenal star Thierry Henry is also expected to appear, with filming already underway in London. For Wave Mallorca, this is Harriet Gordon.
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6: So here we go, spending you into your Monday evening. I've got a night off, so I'm going out for dinner. Granddaddy duties. Oh yes.
7: Garbo and Monroe, Dietrich and DiMaggio, Marlon Brando, Jimmy Dean, on the cover of a magazine. Grace Kelly, Harlow Jean, picture of a beauty queen. Gene Kelly, Fred Astaire, Ginger Rogers, dance on air. They had style, they had grace. Rita Hayworth gave good face. 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

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There's nothing to it. 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
1: In today's news, Prime Minister Andy Burnham is promising major reform of social care as he welcomes Ukrainian President Volodymyr Zelensky to Downing Street for the first visit by a foreign leader since he became Prime Minister. Mr. Burnham says he wants to deliver a fairer and more sustainable social care system, while also reaffirming the UK's continued support for Ukraine in its war with Russia. Water has now been restored at Gatwick Airport after a major outage left passengers without running water or working toilets. The disruption began on Sunday and caused significant problems for travellers, with hand-washing facilities also affected. Gatwick says water supplies have now returned. Four people, including a baby girl, have died following a crash on the A38 in Derby. Police say a car carrying five people left the road and crashed into trees late on Saturday night. The driver, a 33-year-old man, remains in hospital with serious injuries and has been arrested on suspicion of causing death by dangerous driving. In France, wildfires are continuing to rage in the Gironde region, with flames spreading towards Bordeaux. Hundreds of thousands of people have already been evacuated across southwestern France, while firefighters battle the blazes in extremely hot, dry and windy conditions. And finally, Cristiano Ronaldo is making a surprise move into television. The football superstar is set to help pay for a major new drama series about the world of football and is also expected to appear in it. The show, called Day Ones, stars Damian Lewis as a fictional football agent and is being produced through Ronaldo's new venture with film director Matthew Vaughan. Former Arsenal star Thierry Henry is also expected to appear, with filming already underway in London. For Wave Mallorca, this is Harriet Gordon.
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Number 9 on our singles chart from our chosen year. It's funny, isn't it? These songs you still hear now, they're massive songs at the time. They just featured in the top 10 of the year. But there we are. Carly Simon, You're So Vain on the Airplay 40 Rewind. But what is our chosen year? Just sort of ease back a little bit now. You know what the answer is? 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

Rubber Bullets from 10cc. It was the year that the Bosphorus Bridge was completed, connecting the continents of Europe and Asia over the Bosphorus for the first time. But what is our chosen year? Facebook.com/airplay40 if you know what the answer is. 6, it's Slade. 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

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But what is the year? In the album, Simon Garfunkel and Mrs. Robinson.

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1: All the hits from one year.

from the album Don't Shoot Me, I'm Only the Piano Player. Elton John, the number one single from the number one album of our chosen year. Back to the singles themselves. At four, it was a soundtrack to one of the big TV shows that made its debut in our chosen year. The song is Eye Level from Simon Park Orchestra. It's of course better known as Van der Valk.

Blockbuster from the Sweets. 3 on the Airplay 40 Rewind. But what is the year this hour? I think you know what the answer is. Facebook.com/Airplay40. I'll give you the answer on the way after Peters and Lee. And Welcome Home.

0: It was the year that the Sydney Opera House opened their doors, and that was the second biggest single on our chosen year. Peace and Lee, and Welcome Home. What's the year? What's the number one song? We'll find out in a few seconds' time.
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0: So at 10 was Status Quo, Caroline. 9 was Carly Simon, You're So Vain. Fleetwood Mac, Albatross was at 8. 7, 10cc, Rubber Bullets. 6 was Slade, Come On Feel the Noise. 5, See My Baby.
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4: In today's news, Prime Minister Andy Burnham is promising major reform of social care as he welcomes Ukrainian President Volodymyr Zelensky to Downing Street for the first visit by a foreign leader since he became Prime Minister. Mr. Burnham says he wants to deliver a fairer and more sustainable social care system, while also reaffirming the UK's continued support for Ukraine in its war with Russia. Water has now been restored at Gatwick Airport after a major outage left passengers without running water or working toilets. The disruption began on Sunday and caused significant problems for travellers, with hand-washing facilities also affected. Gatwick says water supplies have now returned. 4 people, including a baby girl, have died following a crash on the A38 in Derby. Police say a car carrying 5 people left the road and crashed into trees late on Saturday night. The driver, a 33-year-old man, remains in hospital with serious injuries and has been arrested on suspicion of causing death by dangerous driving. In France, wildfires are continuing to rage in the Gironde region, with flames spreading towards Bordeaux. Hundreds of thousands of people have already been evacuated across southwestern France, while firefighters battle the blazes in extremely hot, dry and windy conditions. And finally, Cristiano Ronaldo is making a surprise move into television. The football superstar is set to help pay for a major new drama series about the world of football and is also expected to appear in it. The show, called Day Ones, stars Damian Lewis as a fictional football agent and is being produced through Ronaldo's new venture with film director Matthew Vaughan. Former Arsenal star Thierry Henry is also expected to appear, with filming already underway in London. For Wave Mallorca, this is Harriet Gordon.
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0: Well, hello, hello, and welcome along. This is the FA 40 Rewind. It's another hour of songs from a chosen year where I play you the top 10 singles and a couple of album tracks, give you some clues, and the big game, of course, is can you work out what our chosen year is on the Airplay 40 Rewind this hour? We will kick off with one of the big songs from our chosen year. It's Outkast and Hey Ya.
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It was a massive floor filler from our chosen year. Shapeshifters, Lola's Theme, number 9 on the Airplay 40 Rewind from our chosen year. But what is the year? I think you know what the answer is. Facebook.com/Airplay40 is the place to go. This song was the soundtrack to one of the big films from our chosen year. Of course, it was a cover of the track classic from Tears of Fears as well. From the film Donnie Darko, Gary Jules, Mad World, 8 on the Airplay 40 Rewind this hour.

when you sort of mention a Britney Spears track, no one ever remembers this one. It's a massive tune as well. Britney Spears and Every Time on the Airplay 40 Rewind. It was the year that Friends drew to a close with 52.5 million viewers watching the final episode. And the last episode of Frasier was broadcast as well. 33 million people watched that. And this song was a big song in the summer of our year. Three of a Kind and Baby Cakes. Baby Cakes.

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8: There are two types of drive you can have on the motorway. 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
1: 5.

Usher, Ludacris and Little John, and yeah, number five on the Airplay 40 Rewind from our chosen year. But what is our chosen year? We'll do a little sidestep from the singles. Let's have a look at some of the albums. In the albums of our chosen year, Katie Melua had her breakthrough album. It's called Call of the Search. This was probably, arguably, her biggest single from it. Closest thing to Crazy on the Airplay 40 Rewind.

It was a year of breakthrough acts, wasn't it? Maroon 5 made their debut, real big debut into the music scene with Songs About Jane. Was their debut album on the Airplay 40 Rewind chart for this chosen year. But what is the year? Facebook.com/Airplay40. If you think you know what the answer is, Keen released their seminal album. Of course, Hopes and Fears. This from it as well, from the album Hopes and Fears, Keen, and Somewhere Only We Know. What is the year, though? I think you know the answer. Facebook.com/Airplay40 is the place to go.

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0: The number one album from our chosen year was the self-titled Sister Sisters. That was probably one of the biggest singles from it as well. Take Your Mama Out on the Airplay 40 Rewind. Back to the singles at four was this, the Chart Slide from DJ Casper.
1: 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And this time...

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One hop this time. Right foot, let's stomp. 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To the left. 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One hop this time. 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Right foot, two stumps. 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

Anastasia, left outside alone on the Airplay 40 Rewind. Number three on our singles chart, but what was our chosen year? It was the year that Luciano Pavarotti performed his last opera. Of course, great loss that year as well. He performed at New York's Metropolitan Opera's Tosca. But what is the year? Think you know what it is? This was a massive tune. Number two on our chart from our chosen year, Eric Prydz and Call on Me.

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3: In today's news, Prime Minister Andy Burnham is promising major reform of social care as he welcomes Ukrainian President Volodymyr Zelensky to Downing Street for the first visit by a foreign leader since he became Prime Minister. Mr. Burnham says he wants to deliver a fairer and more sustainable social care system, while also reaffirming the UK's continued support for Ukraine in its war with Russia. Water has now been restored at Gatwick Airport after a major outage left passengers without running water or working toilets. The disruption began on Sunday and caused significant problems for travellers, with hand-washing facilities also affected. Gatwick says water supplies have now returned. Four people, including a baby girl, have died following a crash on the A38 in Derby. Police say a car carrying five people left the road and crashed into trees late on Saturday night. The driver, a 33-year-old man, remains in hospital with serious injuries and has been arrested on suspicion of causing death by dangerous driving. In France, wildfires are continuing to rage in the Gironde region, with flames spreading towards Bordeaux. Hundreds of thousands of people have already been evacuated across southwestern France, while firefighters battle the blazes in extremely hot, dry and windy conditions. And finally, Cristiano Ronaldo is making a surprise move into television. The football superstar is set to help pay for a major new drama series about the world of football and is also expected to appear in it. The show, called Day Ones, stars Damian Lewis as a fictional football agent and is being produced through Ronaldo's new venture with film director Matthew Vaughan. Former Arsenal star Thierry Henry is also expected to appear, with filming already underway in London. For Wave Mallorca, this is Harriet Gordon.
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8: Yes, hello, welcome along. This is Retro Hits. I'm Dave Adams. Got tunes then for the next couple of hours from the 70s and the 80s. Kicking us off from 1983 now is Oliver Cheatham with Get Down Saturday Night.

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Mary Jane Girls and All Night Long from 1983. It's Dave Adams. It is Retro Hits and off to 1979 right now. McFadden and Whiteheads, Ain't No Stopping Us Now.

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Shannon's Let the Music Play on Retro Hits. Sally Carter, thank you very much for your email and your song choice as well. We'll do it. It was originally released in 1976, re-released in 1986. Here it is. It's Tavares and Heaven Must Be Missing an Angel.

There you go, The Whispers, and The Beat Goes on Retro Hits. I'm Dave Adams. Great to have your company. It's tunes from the 70s and the 80s. That is what we do on Retro Hits. We'll go to 1979 in a short while. But first of all, how about this from 1983? Hold Me Tighter in the Rain from Billy Griffin.

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energy from Evelyn Thomas on Retro Hits. 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At Dave Adams DJ is where I am on Twitter, and also on Facebook as well. If you're on Facebook, just search for Dave Adams DJ there as well. It's always good to catch up with you on social media. We'll continue to 1986 right now. Don't waste my time, from Paul Hardcastle.

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This is Retro Hits, and we'll go straight to 1986 now with New Shoes, and I Can't Wait.

Now that is a tune, isn't it? New Shoes, I Can't Wait on Retro Hits. We'll go to 1973, New York City's I'm Doing Fine Now on Retro Hits.

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1: In today's news, Prime Minister Andy Burnham is promising major reform of social care as he welcomes Ukrainian President Volodymyr Zelensky to Downing Street for the first visit by a foreign leader since he became Prime Minister. Mr. Burnham says he wants to deliver a fairer and more sustainable social care system, while also reaffirming the UK's continued support for Ukraine in its war with Russia. Water has now been restored at Gatwick Airport after a major outage left passengers without running water or working toilets. The disruption began on Sunday and caused significant problems for travellers, with hand-washing facilities also affected. Gatwick says water supplies have now returned. Four people, including a baby girl, have died following a crash on the A38 in Derby. Police say a car carrying five people left the road and crashed into trees late on Saturday night. The driver, a 33-year-old man, remains in hospital with serious injuries and has been arrested on suspicion of causing death by dangerous driving. In France, wildfires are continuing to rage in the Gironde region, with flames spreading towards Bordeaux. Hundreds of thousands of people have already been evacuated across southwestern France, while firefighters battle the blazes in extremely hot, dry and windy conditions. And finally, Cristiano Ronaldo is making a surprise move into television. The football superstar is set to help pay for a major new drama series about the world of football and is also expected to appear in it. The show, called Day Ones, stars Damian Lewis as a fictional football agent and is being produced through Ronaldo's new venture with film director Matthew Vaughan. Former Arsenal star Thierry Henry is also expected to appear, with filming already underway in London. For Wave Mallorca, this is Harriet Gordon.
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Now, that got to number one in 1975. It's tunes from the 70s and the 80s. And in 1981, the Four Tops re-released this, When She Was My Girl.

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Retro Hits is on, and off to 1979 now. 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Was That All It Was?

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0: No, I don't want you to go. 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He got out 3 years from now just to commit more crime. A businessman is caught with 24 kilos. He's out on bail and out of jail, and that's the way it

Grandmaster Melly Mel with White Lines. Duran Duran did a version of that a few years back. This is Dave Adams. It is Retro Hits and off to 1984. Down on the street from Shack Attack now.

Hughes Corporation with Rock the Boat on Retro Hits. Email then from Alan Hilton. Thank you very much, and thanks for your song request. Here it is. It's Break Machine's Street Dance on Retro Hits.

This is Retro Hits. 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Retro Hits. Retro Hits. Retro Hits.

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Technotronics, Pump Up the Jam, got to number two in 1989. That was also re-released in 1996. It's Retro Hits. We'll go to 78 in a few moments' time with Chic. After this, from 1986, it's Jackie Graham.

absolutely love that. Janet Jackson's What Have I Done For You Lately. That is pretty much it from me. I'll leave you with Cameo's Word Up, and I'll catch you next time on Retro Hits. Ta-da!

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